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4: 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A Boone County judge has dismissed a wrongful death lawsuit involving former University of Missouri student Riley Strain. His family sued the Delta Chi fraternity chapter at MU and several individuals claiming they failed to provide proper safety measures during a fraternity trip to Nashville. Strain disappeared after he was removed from a downtown bar for being heavily intoxicated in March of 2024. Searchers found his body in the Cumberland River 2 weeks later. An autopsy ruled his death was caused by alcohol poisoning and drowning. The case of the man charged with the death of an Osage Beach police officer will not be heard in Camden County. A judge granted Christopher Waymire a change of venue Wednesday. Waymire faces multiple charges, including second-degree murder, after a police chase in August of 2024. Investigators say he drove more than 100 miles per hour before Officer Felicia Carson died in a single-vehicle crash during the pursuit. Happening today, Columbia Police and firefighters are inviting residents to learn more about the proposed public safety sales tax on the August 4th ballot. Police, fire, and city leaders will host presentations and answer questions during a series of meetings across all six city wards. The first meeting is tonight from 7 to 8 at the Sports Fieldhouse, with additional sessions scheduled through July 17th. That's the latest from the KRCG 13 newsroom. I'm Tony Mullen. Have a great day.

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1: I'm Stacey Johnson, and this is your Lake Expo News Cut. A 49-year-old Osage Beach man was hurt in a rollover crash early Wednesday morning on Highway 54 in Miller County. Highway Patrol says a man's car went off the road near Route MM, hit a Chevron sign, entered a ditch, and overturned. He suffered moderate injuries and was taken by ambulance to Lake Regional Hospital. Troopers say he could face a drunk driving charge. A new family musical opened this week at Main Street Music Hall in Osage Beach, Captain Scallywag's Pirate Adventure. Trial of the Tide tells the story of two pirate crews battling over a treasure map with sword fights, comedy, music, and audience participation. The show runs through July and tickets are on sale now at Main Street Music Hall. A Ride to Freedom caravan is planned for Sunday, July 26th to raise awareness about human trafficking. Participants will gather at 2 in the afternoon near the Tavern Smokehouse in Camdenton, then drive together to the parking lot near Grandpa's Ice Cream and Pies in Lake Ozark. Organizer Gerald Greencheck said he started the events to raise awareness that human trafficking can happen even in tourist communities like Lake of the Ozarks. The caravan's open to anyone who wants to take part. This has been your Lake Expo News Cut. All this news and more at lakeexpo.com.
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3: Yeah, you probably didn't mow the lawn yesterday, did you? Oh, well. Chance of showers today, 91 the high. More rain tonight, 74. And for tomorrow, chance of afternoon showers, high 90. Boom.

Up and at 'em, time to tackle another day. It's Mix 92.7. Good morning, Chris Boom Boom Cannon. Today is your lucky day because coming up at 8:45, we're going to play the Hy-Vee Price is Right. 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

Weather Service in Pleasant Hill has issued a severe thunderstorm warning for Pettis County, southwestern Cooper County, until 6:30 a.m. At 5:46 a.m., a severe thunderstorm was located near Green Ridge, or 8 miles southeast of Wyton Air Force Base, moving east at 35 miles per hour. Expected hazards include 60 miles per hour wind gusts and penny-sized hail. This is a radar-indicated threat. The following impacts are expected: expect damage to roofs, siding, and trees. Locations impacted include Sedalia, LaMonte, Smithton, Green Ridge, Otterville, Ionia, Sedalia Memorial Airport, and Clifton City. For your protection, move to an interior room on the lowest floor of a building.

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4: AP News, I'm Marcela Sanchez. Missile alert sirens sounded in Jordan today as Iran retaliated across the wider Middle East after U.S. airstrikes targeted the Islamic Republic. The U.S. Central Command says it hit about 90 targets. It released video of what appeared to be strikes on an airport runway and missile launchers. The strikes came hours after President Trump said recent Iranian attacks on ships in the Strait of Hormuz signaled the end of a fragile ceasefire. A federal judge says writer E. Jean Carroll can be paid the $5.8 million that was set aside after a jury found that President Trump sexually abused her in 1996 and defamed her after she publicly revealed the attack. The AP's Lisa Dwyer has more.
5: Trump's lawyers immediately appealed that order, which raised the money to be released to Carroll. Carroll's lawyers requested disbursement of the money after the Supreme Court declined to hear an appeal of the 2023 civil verdict. Trump has resumed defamatory attacks against Carroll as his lawyers consider asking the high court to reconsider its decision. I'm Lisa Dwyer.
4: Prosecutors in Utah yesterday played a video clip that offered a rare glimpse of Tyler Robinson after he turned himself in following the killing of conservative activist Charlie Kirk. But much of yesterday's preliminary hearing focused on arguments over whether prosecutors can play a recorded law enforcement interview with Robinson's roommate and romantic partner, Lance Twiggs, in court. State District Judge Tony Graff indicated he would allow prosecutors to play a redacted audio of those statements today. World shares were mixed and oil prices slipped as the conflict escalated in the Middle East. U.S. futures were little changed. This is AP News.
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7: 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A Boone County judge has dismissed a wrongful death lawsuit involving former University of Missouri student Riley Strain. His family sued the Delta Chi fraternity chapter at MU and several individuals claiming they failed to provide proper safety measures during a fraternity trip to Nashville. Strain disappeared after he was removed from a downtown bar for being heavily intoxicated in March of 2024. Searchers found his body in the Cumberland River 2 weeks later. An autopsy ruled his death was caused by alcohol poisoning and drowning. The case of the man charged with the death of an Osage Beach police officer will not be heard in Camden County. A judge granted Christopher Waymeyer a change of venue Wednesday. Waymeyer faces multiple charges, including second-degree murder, after a police chase in August of 2024. Investigators say he drove more than 100 miles per hour before Officer Felicia Carson died in a single-vehicle crash during the pursuit. Happening today, Columbia Police and firefighters are inviting residents to learn more about the proposed public safety sales tax on the August 4th ballot. Police, fire, and city leaders will host presentations and answer questions during a series of meetings across all six city wards. The first meeting is tonight from 7 to 8 at the Sports Fieldhouse, with additional sessions scheduled through July 17th. That's the latest from the KRCG 13 newsroom. I'm Tony Mullen. Have a great day.
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24: 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Good morning, Chris Boom Boom Cannon. The hot new trend is Type 2 fun. Now, that's stuff that's not really fun to do, but you feel like you've accomplished something. Some examples of type 2 fun include get rid of unwanted clutter, like your kid who still lives in the basement, color code your antidepressants, clean that filter thingy on the end of your hair dryer, and mow the grass. 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

0: 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Today is not a Monday. It's Mix 92.7. Good morning, Chris Boom Boom Cannon. There is a chance of showers today. We'll get to 91. And we're smack dab in the middle of summer. What kind of plans have you made for your kids to do during summer break?
1: Now, an ordinary kid on summer vacation.
2: So my mom asked me if I was excited about summer break. Heck yeah. Until she told me she'd sign me up for a bunch of stupid camps, like farm camp. She said, you'll get to milk cows. Sorry, Mom. I like my milk the way God intended. In a cold, frosty glass. Arts and crafts camp. I don't care what anyone says. Macrame is dumb. And math camp. Math camp, bruh. We only do math between August and June. It's in the Constitution. Read a book, Mom. So, my fellow classmates, enjoy sleeping in, swimming, and playing Roblox. I'll be here in the pasture, figuring out the square root of the cow pie while weaving a plant hanger.
1: This has been an ordinary kid on summer vacation.
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0: The National Weather Service in Springfield has issued a severe thunderstorm warning for southeastern Benton County, northern Camden County, Morgan County, until 7 a.m. At 6:09 a.m., severe thunderstorms were located along a line extending from 7 miles south of Smithton to Stover to 13 miles west of Laurie, moving east at 25 miles per hour. Expected hazards include 60 miles per hour wind gusts. This is a radar-indicated threat. The following impacts are expected. Expect damage to roofs, siding, and trees. Locations impacted include Lake of the Ozarks, Lake of the Ozarks State Park, Osage Beach, Versailles, Village of Four Seasons, Stover, Laurie, Sunrise Beach, Lynn Creek, Barnett, Syracuse, Gravoy Mills, Climax Springs, Rocky Mount, Green Bay Terrace, Florence, Freedom, Nobby, Hurricane Deck, and Oldman Creek. For your protection, move to an interior room on the lowest floor of a building.
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0: Nothing but the hits on a Thursday morning. It's Mix 92.7. Hello, Chris Boom Boom Cannon. Don't forget about the hole-in-one hookup. Tomorrow morning at 9:30, I'm giving away free golf for two at Old Kinderhook in Camdenton. Of course, you can eat, play, and stay. All you have to do is make your reservations at oldkinderhook.com. You know, there's a dangerous habit that's killing close to 11 million people a year in the U.S. It's not an illegal drug. No, it's not alcohol. It's something you can buy just about anywhere at any time.
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7: I'm Stacey Johnson, and this is your Lake Expo News Cut. A 49-year-old Osage Beach man was hurt in a rollover crash early Wednesday morning on Highway 54 in Miller County. Highway Patrol says a man's car went off the road near Route MM, hit a Chevron sign, entered a ditch, and overturned. He suffered moderate injuries and was taken by ambulance to Lake Regional Hospital. Troopers say he could face a drunk driving charge. A new family musical opened this week at Main Street Music Hall in Osage Beach, Captain Scallywag's Pirate Adventure. Trial of the Tide tells the story of two pirate crews battling over a treasure map with sword fights, comedy, music, and audience participation. The show runs through July, and tickets are on sale now at Main Street Music Hall. A Ride to Freedom caravan is planned for Sunday, July 26th, to raise awareness about human trafficking. Participants will gather at 2 in the afternoon near the Tavern Smokehouse in Camdenton, then drive together to the parking lot near Grandpa's Ice Cream and Pies in Lake Ozark. Organizer Gerald Greencheck said he started the events to raise awareness that human trafficking can happen even in tourist communities like Lake of the Ozarks. The caravan's open to anyone who wants to take part. This has been your Lake Expo News Cut. All this news and more at lakeexpo.com.
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1: That's Olivia Rodrigo and Driver's License. It's Mix 92.7. Good morning, Chris Boom Boom Cannon. Well, we're under a severe thunderstorm warning here until 7 o'clock. Plan on getting wet here around the lake. We do have some nice little strong cells moving through. And then I believe we're going to get to, hopefully, fingers crossed, some sunshine later on once this moves through. So keep that in mind. A chance of showers, 91 the high. More rain tonight, 74. Chance of afternoon showers tomorrow. And a chance of rain on Saturday. Well, taking the family to a theme park has become very expensive. 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But if you fancy a trip to Connecticut, stop in Middleborough and go to Quasi Amusement and Water Park. 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You want a combo ticket? 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
5: Look, I'm an ant. You're a wood-munching clown. So here's a number 2 pencil. Go ahead and write it down. See, ants, we love snacks, but you termites are whack. I'm having picnics in kitchens, just snacking on baseball bats. You never should have battled me. Couldn't help but eat the trees. What is all you'll ever need? Oh, you're trying to win this thing. Shoulda, coulda, woulda. Shoulda, coulda, woulda. Oh, good. Jokes about wood. Never heard that. Easy on the snacks. Just take a look at your thorax. It's dragging on the floor and scraping across the grass. Oh, no, look out. It's a third grade class with a magnifying glass. What's that? I think I hear your queen calling. Left, right, left, you little drone. You better fall in. Shoulda marched to a different drum, because I just took your army out one by one.
6: Hi, I'm Steve with Steve's Pest Control. We're going to

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3: AP News, I'm Marcela Sanchez. A Mexican national fatally shot by an Immigration and Customs Enforcement officer in Houston had no criminal convictions during his decades living in the U.S. This was according to his family and a Texas congresswoman. The AP's Ed Donahue reports Lorenzo Salgado Araujo was driving a crew to a home building site when he was killed.
4: His family is demanding an independent investigation. Federal officials say he ignored commands and attempted to ram an officer. His son, Ronaldo Salgado, rushed to the scene and detected him right away.
5: Not from his appearance, but from his voice, crying for help as he lay on the street, bleeding out.
4: Salgado said his father may have been scared. People were coming to steal the tools he used to build homes.
5: He did not deserve to be reduced to a headline of Mexican man shot and killed by ICE. He deserved to live a quiet life as Lorenzo Salgado Araujo, a husband, a father, and a job creator for dozens of men who also wanted the American dream.
4: Salgado Araujo was working towards securing legal status in the U.S.
3: Kentucky Governor Andy Beshear is asking Senator Mitch McConnell to disclose more about his condition after 3 weeks of silence since he was hospitalized in Washington. The 84-year-old has not released a public statement, photos, or videos since. The U.S. launched new airstrikes against Iran today, and Tehran responded by targeting U.S. allied Mideast countries. Sirens were heard at least three times in Bahrain, home to the U.S. Navy's 5th Fleet headquarters, and missiles targeted Kuwait and Qatar. Sirens sounded in Jordan as well, where the U.S. has stationed troops and aircraft. An Iranian official accused the U.S. of launching an airstrike targeting the area around Iran's Sole nuclear power plant. This is AP News.
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7: 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A Boone County judge has dismissed a wrongful death lawsuit involving former University of Missouri student Riley Strain. His family sued the Delta Chi fraternity chapter at MU and several individuals claiming they failed to provide proper safety measures during a fraternity trip to Nashville. Strain disappeared after he was removed from a downtown bar for being heavily intoxicated in March of 2024. Searchers found his body in the Cumberland River 2 weeks later. An autopsy ruled his death was caused by alcohol poisoning and drowning. The case of the man charged with the death of an Osage Beach police officer will not be heard in Camden County. A judge granted Christopher Waymeyer a change of venue Wednesday. Waymeyer faces multiple charges, including second-degree murder, after a police chase in August of 2024. Investigators say he drove more than 100 miles per hour before Officer Felicia Carson died in a single-vehicle crash during the pursuit. Happening today, Columbia Police and firefighters are inviting residents to learn more about the proposed public safety sales tax on the August 4th ballot. Police, fire, and city leaders will host presentations and answer questions during a series of meetings across all six city wards. The first meeting is tonight from 7 to 8 at the Sports Fieldhouse, with additional sessions scheduled through July 17th. That's the latest from the KRCG 13 newsroom. I'm Tony Mullen. Have a great day.
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23: 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The hot new trend is Type 2 fun. Now, that's stuff that's not really fun to do, but you feel like you've accomplished something. Some examples of Type 2 fun include get rid of unwanted clutter, like your kid who still lives in the basement, color code your antidepressants, clean that filter thingy on the end of your hair dryer, and mow the grass. 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

0: It is Maroon 5 and Memories on Mix 92.7. It's 7:15. Hi there, Chris Boom Boom Cannon. Thanks for hanging out on this, kind of a rainy Thursday morning. There are showers and even some little thunderstorm cells in and around the lake. But hopefully this will move through, making way for some sunshine. We'll get to 91, though, today. Well, it's time for facts and foolishness to collide at a high rate of speed. You know, when you want groan-worthy punchlines attached to real headlines, you better buckle up.
1: This is not headline news. The Emmy nominations are out. Hacks led all comedies with 24 nominations. Despite the title, Hacks is not about Jimmy Fallon's writing staff. The Pitt has the most nominations with 25. The Pitt is a fantasy show about intelligent, talented, and caring doctors who, for some reason, chose to live in Pittsburgh. And according to animal experts, giraffes can perform rudimentary math. You'd think fish would be able to do it too, considering how much time they spend in schools. Hold on now, that one was written by our youngest writer. He's in second grade. This is not headline news.

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0: Thanks for spending part of your Thursday morning with Mix 92.7. 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And it's sponsored by Absolute Vodka, Malibu Rum, Codigo Tequila, and Jameson Irish Whiskey. 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We don't charge a thing. 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Just so you know, today is Fashion Day, and I'm the worst when it comes to fashion. I just keep wearing the same clothes and, well, until they become stylish again in another 20 years. I know, typical guy thing. But I got to thinking, someone needs to create a TV show about the fashion police. And they can call it this.
1: Bad choice, what you gonna do? What you gonna do when you're caught in those shoes?
2: Crocs is filmed in cooperation with the unfashionable men and women of America. All people wearing Crocs are presumed innocent until judged by the fashion police.
3: I'm Stacey Johnson, and this is your Lake Expo News Cut. A 49-year-old Osage Beach man was hurt in a rollover crash early Wednesday morning on Highway 54 in Miller County. Highway Patrol says a man's car went off the road near Route MM, hit a Chevron sign, entered a ditch, and overturned. He suffered moderate injuries and was taken by ambulance to Lake Regional Hospital. Troopers say he could face a drunk driving charge. A new family musical opened this week at Main Street Music Hall in Osage Beach, Captain Scallywag's Pirate Adventure. Trial of the Tide tells the story of two pirate crews battling over a treasure map with sword fights, comedy, music, and audience participation. The show runs through July, and tickets are on sale now at Main Street Music Hall. A Ride to Freedom caravan is planned for Sunday, July 26th, to raise awareness about human trafficking. Participants will gather at 2 in the afternoon near the Tavern Smokehouse in Camdenton, then drive together to the parking lot near Grandpa's Ice Cream and Pies in Lake Ozark. Organizer Gerald Greencheck said he started the events to raise awareness that human trafficking can happen even in tourist communities like Lake of the Ozarks. The caravan's open to anyone who wants to take part. This has been your Lake Expo News Cut. All this news and more at lakeexpo.com.
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0: Yeah, you probably didn't mow the lawn yesterday, did you? Oh, well. Chance of showers today, 91 the high. More rain tonight, 74. And for tomorrow, chance of afternoon showers, high 90.

We are Mix 92.7, and you're invited to the Heart of the Lake Freedom Fest. It's coming up Saturday. That's after the postponement from last weekend. It's still at Osage Beach City Park, 3 to 9. Lots of stuff going on, and fireworks at around 9 p.m. Go to the Osage Beach City website for updates.

0: looking for the hits? Okay, guess what? You've come to the right place. We are Mix 92.7. Chance of showers today, 91. More rain tonight. Chance of rain tomorrow and Saturday. But the sun's back on Sunday. Let's do this. The Mix 92.7 comedy and coffee break. Comedian Jeff Arcuri has a new Netflix special. And he's also married to Katie Thurston. Who's that? He'll explain.
1: My wife, I don't know if you know, was on reality TV for a few years. My wife was on The Bachelorette. Yeah, you guys heard? Have you seen it, buddy? She's so beautiful. And when we started dating, dude, I was not used to the attention that she got. We started dating. She put a picture of us up on her Instagram. But then Us Weekly picked it up as news. And they decided to announce former Bachelorette Katie Thurston dating comedian. No name. And all the comments underneath were so mean. A lot of just so many vomit emojis. So many like, him? Really? Ugh. That guy? Ugh. That's your boyfriend? Ugh. And it hurt my feelings. I'm not going to lie. It hurts to hear those things. But I'm almost 40 years old, dude. I'm not going to reply to those comments, you know? So I created a fake Instagram account. And then I went to every one of those people's pages and I commented the same thing verbatim on their children's pictures. And it felt good, brother. You don't know the catharsis I felt sitting on the toilet like, that's your son? Ugh.
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4: AP News, I'm Marcela Sanchez. An Iranian official accused the U.S. of launching an airstrike today, targeting the area around Iran's sole nuclear power plant. Earlier in the day, the U.S. launched new airstrikes against Iran. Tehran responded by targeting Bahrain, Kuwait, and Qatar. The strikes came hours after President Trump said recent Iranian attacks on ships in the Strait of Hormuz signaled the end of a fragile ceasefire. In Utah, the week-long preliminary hearing for the man accused of killing conservative activist Charlie Kirk continues today. Prosecutors are planning to play audio clips in open court of law enforcement officials interviewing Tyler Robinson's roommate. The AP's Lisa Dwyer reports on what was shown in court yesterday.
5: At a week-long hearing in which prosecutors must prove that they have enough evidence to try Tyler Robinson and the killing of conservative activist Charlie Kirk, prosecutors played a video clip in court of Robinson after he turned himself in a day after the shooting. Deputy Utah County Attorney Lauren Hunt questioned Agent Brian Davis with the Utah State Bureau of Investigation.
6: Was he formally arrested at that time?
7: After all the interviews were completed, when we talked to everybody, that he was formally arrested at that time.
5: Authorities say DNA on a towel matched two people, Robinson's roommate and romantic partner Lance Twiggs, the other very likely being Robinson. Twiggs was interviewed twice as part of the investigation and was given immunity for the statements.
6: Was Mr. Twiggs given use immunity?
7: Yes, he was.
5: I'm Lisa Dwyer.
4: Maine Democrats are planning a convention to pick a new Senate candidate. Graham Plattner announced yesterday that he was dropping out of the Senate race. A former girlfriend accused him of sexual assault, an allegation Plattner has denied. U.S. markets are mixed in early trading. This is AP News.
8: Good morning from the KRCG 13 newsroom. I'm Tony Mullen with your morning headlines on Mix 92.7. A Boone County judge has dismissed a wrongful death lawsuit involving former University of Missouri student Riley Strain. His family sued the Delta Chi fraternity chapter at MU and several individuals claiming they failed to provide proper safety measures during a fraternity trip to Nashville. Strain disappeared after he was removed from a downtown bar for being heavily intoxicated in March of 2024. Searchers found his body in the Cumberland River 2 weeks later. An autopsy ruled his death was caused by alcohol poisoning and drowning. The case of the man charged with the death of an Osage Beach police officer will not be heard in Camden County. A judge granted Christopher Waymire a change of venue Wednesday. Waymire faces multiple charges, including second-degree murder, after a police chase in August of 2024. Investigators say he drove more than 100 miles per hour before Officer Felicia Carson died in a single-vehicle crash during the pursuit. Happening today, Columbia Police and firefighters are inviting residents to learn more about the proposed public safety sales tax on the August 4th ballot. Police, fire, and city leaders will host presentations and answer questions during a series of meetings across all six city wards. The first meeting is tonight from 7 to 8 at the Sports Fieldhouse, with additional sessions scheduled through July 17th. That's the latest from the KRCG 13 newsroom. I'm Tony Mullen. Have a great day.
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24: 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It's Mix 92.7. Good morning, Chris Boom Boom Cannon. The hot new trend is Type 2 fun. Now, that's stuff that's not really fun to do, but you feel like you've accomplished something. Some examples of type 2 fun include get rid of unwanted clutter, like your kid who still lives in the basement, color code your antidepressants, clean that filter thingy on the end of your hair dryer, and mow the grass. Keyword, mow. Smoking the grass qualifies as type 1 fun.

0: Thank you for letting us tag along with you on your way to work. We are Mix 92.7. Keep the umbrella handy, I guess. Chance of showers today, 91 will be the high. I'm sure you heard, but the USA men's soccer team is officially out of the World Cup after losing to Belgium. And if you were someone who became a soccer expert for 10 days, go back to your boring life, okay? But what a surprise! President Trump is holding a press conference to talk about this.
1: Hi, folks. Thanks for coming. And I, your favorite president, Donald Trump, want to say that I am very disappointed that the U.S. men's soccer team lost. But don't worry. I called the head of FIFA and demanded that the loss be overturned. So the U.S. is still in it. And I also demanded that the U.S. team's net gets changed to the size of a hockey net. And our goalie's going to be a really fat guy. Nobody will ever score on us, that I can tell you. And I've also demanded that Messi and Ronaldo get traded to the U.S. team. So that's going to happen. Very exciting. And finally, I've demanded that FIFA change the name of the World Cup to the America Cup. And no other countries get to play. It's going to be great. No more questions.
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0: Hey, a partner. Welcome to Aquapalooza.
6: Thanks. I just got here. It's hot. I need a drink.
0: Well, you come to the right place. What you thinking?
6: Something refreshing.
0: Say no more. I can pour you a crisp, absolute vodka with fresh lemonade.
6: That sounds good. How about something tropical?
0: Oh, that's easy. I mix up some Malibu rum with pineapple juice and ta-da! A tropical island in a cup.
6: Yum, bro. What else you got?
0: Meet my friend Codigo Tequila. What I can do is a Codigo Paloma. That'll make you do a bat flip off the Aquapalooza stage.
6: Okay, okay. What if I want something to sip on while I watch the bands?
0: Then we go with the legend, Jameson Irish Whiskey. A little Jameson ginger and lime will be just fine.
6: Man, you're making this hard. They all sound amazing.
0: Hey, it's Aquapalooza.
6: Dude, I've got it. Pour me one of each. I've got friends on the beach.
7: At Aquapalooza, hit the bar and cool down with Absolut, Malibu, Codigo, and Jameson. Please rock the boat responsibly.
0: Hello, it's Chris Boom Boom Cannon. 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

0: It's Imagine Dragons and Enemy on Mix 92.7. Hi there, Chris Boom Boom Cannon. Yes, rain around the lake. I will move on out of here. Maybe some sunshine, but still chance of showers today, tonight, and even tomorrow. We're sitting at cloudy skies and 76. Well, here we are. Yeah, another Thursday means another sneak peek at Bryan Auction at Highway 54 and the Y Road exit in Osage Beach. Listen, don't eat dinner before because Rick will feed you there. And then you'll be ready to bid on a couple of Bobcats. There's an E26 MT100 or bid on a Kawasaki Mule UTV. What's something else I need to check out tonight, Rick?
1: Well, you're overstating, and I let you go for a little while, and what do you do? You, right off the bat, you say Bobcats. There's only one now, buddy, because it's sold.
0: I know.
1: One of them is sold, brother.
0: Well,
1: you
0: good.
1: You check every hour. You can't snooze through this. You got to stay on top because you never know what the heck's going to be going.
0: I know.
1: To be honest with you, I was in Italy when it was sold, so I didn't know either. But nonetheless, it's all good. We do have a camper that came in yesterday that missed the sneak peek on Tuesday that we send out. We have two storage units full of stuff. And before you start yawning, you need to look at the stuff that they put away. Now some of the stuff, like the glass chickens and the ducks and stuff, I don't get that. Teddy bears doesn't make any sense. But there's a gun, there's coins, there's all kinds of cool collectible stuff that we're going to have on the block. If you look, at the stuff that's been sold in the last couple of weeks, cars, trucks, campers, heavy equipment, I mean, it's just all gone, trailers and whatnot. And, I mean, I was joking with you, but you got to really pay attention because, man, it just changes. You know, every day I come in, and I live here, and I come in and look around to see what's still here. Pretty amazing stuff to change his hands. Starts tonight, 5 o'clock, Highway 54 to Y Road exit. Yes, we have a building. Yes, we have heat and air, which at the lake you never know what you're going to need.
0: True.
1: And then we also have food, and we have nice facilities for you to potty in, which nobody else has. Very few auction companies within 100, 150 miles of here. And the reason for it is we were selected for a TV show on the History Channel a few years ago out of 150 auction companies across the nation. We were selected the other day by the National Auctioneers Association to represent Missouri with legislators and opportunities and issues about the auction industry in Washington. So we're very, very proud to accept that responsibility. Of all the auction companies, in the state of Missouri, we're going to represent them, and we'll represent them well. And one of the cool things is we're on the cutting edge of the stuff, what laws are out there pending, what issues or problems, we have with the states and probate and all of those things. So we're very, very proud to be picked out of that. We've got several things coming up. Nice Lakeview home is on the market as we speak, completely remodeled. Very, very nice place. The home with 6 acres is sold. I spoke to a guy yesterday, come in, sit down, and he goes, you got a minute? He goes, I want this bag of marbles, and I want to talk to you about selling several thousand acres. You never know in my business, brother.
0: I guess
1: and
0: not.
1: And so we talked about it. It's just a gorgeous piece of property, and it'll probably be on the block in the next 6 months or so. August 4th, we got a lakefront home that's completely level. And then September 19th, guns and ammo auction. Get it, your guns to me now, please. We can secure them off premises. They will be secured and insured and taken care of, and then that way we can market them nationally and by the way, when we take possession of the guns, it's harder on us because we keep track of them paperwork wise, and that's where the ATF distinguishes between fly-by-night auction companies and those that do it by the book, and we do. And so that's why we want them now, so we can get them out there. And September 19th, for most of us over 50, is about, 2 weeks away. So you got to really pay attention and get them to us so we can get them marketed nationally. We have sold guns to the North Pole legally.
0: Wow.
1: So, I mean, get them to us and we'll get that marketing out there. It's nothing to have multiple states interested in items that we put on the block. Angie Scheibel, the general manager, real estate broker in her own right. She owns a United Country franchise here at the Lake of the Ozarks and very, very, very good at what she does. While we're on the trip all over Italy, she's on the phone talking about this and that, 300,000, 200,000 sold, this sold, that sold. Very, very proud of what all she takes care of and does. And this morning, one thing quickly, boom, boom, started to rain.
0: Yeah.
1: So I jump up, throw my clothes on, go up to move a trailer, put it under the awning up there, and here comes one of my staff members at 6:30. Now, that's how much they care.
0: There you go.
1: Got up a little bit, got dressed. Come down. He goes, you already moved it? And I said, yeah. He goes, well, I appreciate it. And I said, no, I appreciate you showing up, son. Well done. I think you're turning into a man, whether you know it or not. All right. that's it. We'll see you at the sale tonight, 5 o'clock. And be there and have a great time. We'll make you laugh 3 times, one way or the other, if it gets you down the floor to tickle you.
0: Excellent. Have fun, Rick.
2: I'm Stacey Johnson, and this is your Lake Expo News Cut. A 49-year-old Osage Beach man was hurt in a rollover crash early Wednesday morning on Highway 54 in Miller County. Highway Patrol says a man's car went off the road near Route MM, hit a Chevron sign, entered a ditch, and overturned. He suffered moderate injuries and was taken by ambulance to Lake Regional Hospital. Troopers say he could face a drunk driving charge. A new family musical opened this week at Main Street Music Hall in Osage Beach, Captain Scallywag's Pirate Adventure. Trial of the Tide tells the story of two pirate crews battling over a treasure map with sword fights, comedy, music, and audience participation. The show runs through July, and tickets are on sale now at Main Street Music Hall. A Ride to Freedom caravan is planned for Sunday, July 26th, to raise awareness about human trafficking. Participants will gather at 2 in the afternoon near the Tavern Smokehouse in Camdenton, then drive together to the parking lot near Grandpa's Ice Cream and Pies in Lake Ozark. Organizer Gerald Greencheck said he started the events to raise awareness that human trafficking can happen even in tourist communities like Lake of the Ozarks. The caravans open to anyone who wants to take part. This has been your Lake Expo News Cut. All this news and more at lakeexpo.com.
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0: Justin Timberlake on Mix 92.7. Hey there, Chris Boom Boom Cannon. 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

0: Hey, what's up? It's Chris Boom Boom Cannon, and you are hanging out with Mix 92.7. Thank you for letting us hang out with you at work. Well, a chance of showers today, 91 gonna be the high. And most of the late night hosts were off last night. How many are even working still? Anyway, I grabbed some classic jokes all about fashion in honor of Fashion Day. This is Late Night Laughs.
1: The designer who showed an I Love Ozempic t-shirt during Berlin Fashion Week has to apologize. It sends the message that models get skinny by injecting Ozempic, and that's just wrong. They get skinny by injecting heroin.
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0: We are Mix 92.7, your official station for Aquapalooza 2026. Coming up July 18th, Captain Ron's, noon to 5. Be there. If you've ever been watching Jeopardy and you thought to yourself, man, I could come up with better clues. All right, now prove it. Jeopardy is hiring a new clue writer. It pays between $132,000 and $178,000 a year. Wow. And you know what this means, right? Time for Jeopardy Job Edition.
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0: Thanks for spending part of your Thursday morning with Mix 92.7. 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And it's sponsored by Absolute Vodka, Malibu Rum, Codigo Tequila, and Jameson Irish Whiskey. 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We don't charge a thing. 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Just so you know, today is Fashion Day. And I'm the worst when it comes to fashion. I just keep wearing the same clothes and, well, until they become stylish again in another 20 years. I know, typical guy thing. But I got to thinking, someone needs to create a TV show about the fashion police. And they can call it this.
1: Bad choice, what you gonna do? What you gonna do when you're caught in those shoes?
2: Crocs is filmed in cooperation with the unfashionable men and women of America. All people wearing Crocs are presumed innocent until judged by the fashion police.
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0: Gracie Abrams, that's so true. And she's got a sophomore album coming up. It's called Daughter from Hell, receiving some high praise from Olivia Rodrigo when Olivia had a conversation with Spotify.
1: Actually, I think Death Wish is my favorite song.
2: Oh, thank you.
1: 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And every lyric feels so poignant. Like, it feels like there's no filler lyrics in it. It's just like perfect.
0: Daughter from Hell, coming out just in time that

0: Lady Gaga and Bruno Mars gonna die with a smile. Well, he's not thinking of that. Just where the road takes him. A 93-year-old Iowa man still driving trucks. And it could be a record. Or an Asmus. Has been driving big rigs since he was 19. It's pretty remarkable. He's worked for McLaughlin Freight for the last 11 years. The owner says that he has been submitted to the Guinness World Records after a coworker checked online and discovered he might be the world's oldest truck driver. I mean, come on. As you age, driving gets a little harder. This is a huge, huge accomplishment on his part. Yeah, I know. My dad is a truck driver and can't do it anymore. Not able to see that well. So, yeah, congratulations to Oren Asmus. We'll have to see if he ends up in the Guinness Book of World Records. 21 Pilots coming up. It's Mix 92.7.
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2: 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Welcome to Aquapalooza.
3: Thanks. I just got here. It's hot. I need a drink.
2: Well, you come to the right place. What you thinking?
3: Something refreshing.
2: Say no more. I can pour you a crisp, absolute vodka with fresh lemonade.
3: That sounds good. How about something tropical?
2: Oh, that's easy. I mix up some Malibu rum with pineapple juice and ta-da! A tropical island in a cup.
3: Yum, bro. What else you got?
2: Meet my friend Codigo Tequila. What I can do is a Codigo Paloma. That'll make you do a backflip off the Aquapalooza stage.
3: Okay. What if I want something to sip on while I watch the bands?
2: Then we go with the legend, Jameson Irish Whiskey. A little Jameson ginger and lime will be just fine.
3: Man, you're making this hard. They all sound amazing.
2: Hey, it's Aquapalooza.
3: Dude, I've got it. Pour me one of each. I've got friends on the beach.
0: 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Please rock the boat responsibly.
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21 Pilots Unmix. It's just a boat ride out to the 20th annual Aquapalooza. Yeah, get over to Captain Ron's on the 18th, noon to 5. We've got 3 bands in 5 hours, and your best seat is right there, curving out with us. 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
1: 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I'm very excited, though, for DTF St. Louis. I thought an excellent show. It is up for a lot of nominations, too. All of the actors, basically, are up for nominations. And DTF St. Louis, HBO's outstanding limited or anthology series, is up for an Emmy there. And I wish them well. They did a great job with some uncomfortable subjects, for sure, in that one. Coming up with more great music on the way, it's Florida Georgia Line and Fatboy Slim. Stick around. 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
1: Well, it's rainy out there today, and now if you're driving, I just want to remind you, you got to turn on your lights when it's like this. In the rain, you got your wipers on, your lights definitely need to be on. I mean, this is a personal story, I know that, but hey, the rain is going to stay with us until 4 o'clock this afternoon, and 90 for the high with a heat index. It'll make a climber to 102 degrees, 75 in the overnight. Then the rain will stop 4 o'clock this afternoon, come back 4 o'clock tomorrow morning. So 75 in the overnight. Then tomorrow, another chance for some showers, sunshine otherwise, 89 for the high. And we're going to have some more rain through Friday night, through Saturday night. Sunday is the fun day, and we're away from all those showers, it looks like. 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

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We can't be friends. Wait for your love. Oh, you're waiting for that hole-in-one hookup. It's tomorrow morning. Your shot to get a twosome out at the featured course this week, Old Kinderhook in Camden. JT on Mix.

0: 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Range, my all. You might have thought everything was done for her after receiving the big Ultimate Icon Award of BET Awards this past year, but she's working on a new album, actually. This guy is the reason that I like to cook everything at home, honestly. I mean, everything. One paramedic is busted now for peeing in an ice maker. Yeah. A paramedic, so he knows the dangers of people consuming these bodily fluids. Christopher M. Carroll, know the name. Maryland native wiped himself on a scoop and used the scoop to mix all of that brew out the ice in the ice maker. I was in an official office building and the investigation began last year. He did this for views on social media. Ain't nothing worth that. Come on, dude. And it's not an isolated incident. He's contaminated orange juice, chili, hand soap, lip balm, vegetables, air conditioners, room spray. Unfollow this man, Christopher M. Carroll. Gross. Get real. Get Ed Sheeran coming up. 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

0: 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Ed Sheeran with Bad Habits. Pointing a bad habit, according to my mother. But it works for Sophie Cunningham. And it's a rematch tonight. The WNBA Phoenix hosting Fever. You can watch it on Prime. Caitlin Clark's not going to be able to play because she kind of maxed out her minutes last night playing L.A. Sophie Cunningham, if you remember, viral meme now. She explained why that all went down.
1: She's like, don't you point at me. And I was like, oh, shouldn't have said that. And
0: all right. Yeah, that's coming up tonight. It's Mix with Cranberries.

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0: 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Olivia Rodrigo busy with that new album that is out now. You seem pretty sad for a girl so in love. It's a hard one for me to remember. Well, it might seem like it's a week late, but a kind of perfect timing after the past week. The Heart of the Lake Freedom Fest is happening Saturday. It was postponed, and that was not about the weather, but I mean, that was kind of a lucky break. We'll see if the weather will hold out for them this weekend. It's happening at Osage Beach City Park from 3 to 9 with the vendor market, hot dog eating contest, a beer garden, and the food trucks and the fireworks at 9. 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
0: This chance of showers and thunderstorms for today. And it'll hit us between 4 and 5 o'clock still. with 90 for the high. You should see the sun out there. Don't really see it right now from my vantage point. The high of 90 and all that moisture, it's going to feel more like 102. So hold on to your raincoat and get ready to remove that thing. Ugh, like sealed in there. Showers and thunderstorms tonight, 75, and Saturday, it does look like

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Mix 92.7, and Madonna would take a bow. She is going to be performing at the FIFA halftime show along with Justin Bieber. She's also got a new album out, and it is great. It reminds me a lot of her Erotica album, and people are saying it is the best thing in 20 years from her. Well, she is looking great, though a lot of people have some criticism for her aging and existing. Come on. Red Hot Chili Peppers on Under the Bridge. 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

0: It's Mix 92.7 with Sabrina Carpenter and Feather. Well, in Maine, there's been issues because the Democratic Senate candidate, Graham Plattner, has been accused of sexual assault. And while calls for his, you know, withdrawal from the race have been successful, but he's denying allegations of that sexual assault, although this woman has made her name public.
1: I just want you to think about, like, what you would do as a regular person in a position where a much larger world, large forces, were working against you personally.
0: All right, he's saying it's all a conspiracy. But, you know, Dr. McDreamy may be a better candidate for the U.S. Senate seat in Maine, but he's not going for it, though he had considered it. He's not endorsing any candidates either. Yeah. Darn it. Patrick Dempsey would have been so good. Bruno Mars on the way. It's Mix 92.7.
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Now, coming up, it is a Lake Area Community Orchestra concert on the 14th. That looks like Tuesday to me. Good. First Christian Church in Jefferson City doing that. And it's a free performance, so don't miss it. 7 o'clock, performance time. Bruno.

0: Cyrus and Used to Be Young on Mix 92.7. Oh, it used to be younger, the golden retriever that is defending Disneyland, the land of Disney. Benny is retiring.
1: We're bidding farewell to one of our Disney co-workers, and it's safe to say he's been a very good boy. This is Benny, and this is his last week working security at Disneyland. The golden retriever is 9 years old. He's been on the job the past 6 years. At Wednesday's retirement party, he ate his first hot dog since he no longer has to watch his weight.
0: Oh my gosh. Hot dogs. It's my weakness, really. It's the reason I quit being vegan. Hot dog eating contest, part of the festivities going on Saturday at the Osage Beach City Park with their Heart of the Lake Freedom Fest, 3 to 9. Osage Beach City Park. Be there or be square. Portugal the Man coming up on Mix 92.7.
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0: 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You just gotta get

Warm and wet today with a 40% chance of showers. Probably after 4, mostly sunny otherwise with 90 for the high, 102 with that heat index. Showers and thunderstorms for tonight and the overnight before 2 a.m. Clouds, 75, then we've got a chance of showers for tomorrow. Can't help it. 89 with a heat index around 98 tomorrow. 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

Mix 92.7 is Shinedown coming to Camdenton. Oh, yeah. July 28th. And you can get your tickets right now. Yeah. Kelly Clarkson, Mr. Know-It-All on Mix 92.7.

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Mix 92.7, and this is your guy. Probably make me the first to watch a FIFA World Cup, the finals, halftime. Justin Bieber's co-headlining, Madonna, Shakira, and BTS will be there too.

0: Dua Lipa danced the night on Mix 92.7 as the Emmy nominations are out now. Super excited for the cast of DTF St. Louis. Please don't ask me what that stands for. I couldn't honestly tell you. Michael J. Fox got an Emmy nomination for his guest star role on Shrinking. And if you even saw a teaser of that one, he was really slaying out there. Dancing with the Stars got its first nomination in 10 years. And the Outstanding Reality Competition Program category. And Lady Gaga got a nod for The Dead Dance, Outstanding Music and Lyrics from Wednesday. Great categories this year. 2026 Emmy Awards are taking place on NBC and Peacock on September 14th. 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
1: Imagine Dragons with Whatever It Takes on Mix 92.7, and this is your station for Aquapalooza. So excited, it's 20 years since this thing started. Do you remember Aquapalooza's past? Let's try to top that energy this year as we head towards it. It is a July 18th date for us, noon to 5, 3 bands in 5 hours, including the Well Hungarians, Tom Bryant Band, and Superjam.

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0: 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She's no bridezilla, but she did have the gall to go ahead and ask the NFL to adjust their schedule for her. Fun woman. Asking the new Arizona Cardinals head coach Mike LaFleur to, let her use the presidential suite for her wedding. Mike LaFleur, the NFL, they agreed to it. That's good news for the bride. And for the Cardinals, too. The Arizona Cardinals making those concessions. Making a happy bride. 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
2: 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Welcome to Aquapalooza. Thanks. I just got here. It's hot. I need a drink. Well, you come to the right place. What you thinking?
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2: 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I mix up some Malibu rum with pineapple juice and ta-da! A tropical island in a cup.
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0: 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That concludes this test of the emergency alert system.
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4: I don't know if we're breaking any records yet. I didn't have my friend ask if that. This the rainiest summer ever? Yeah, I really don't know. It's pretty darn rainy, though, as showers and thunderstorms are back, just to make sure that I'm getting my exercise out there on the push mower. Yeah. Chance of showers and thunderstorms after 4 o'clock today. Sunshine, though, otherwise, with 90 for the high. 99 is what it'll feel like because it's super humid. And then tonight, showers and thunderstorms. Real good shot at those. 74 the low. Tomorrow, more rain, more thunderstorms, a high of 90, and heat index values around 98. As we've got ever long, the Foo Fighters are on Mix 92.7.

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0: Gotta survive. We got a big old party lined up for you here in a couple of weeks. The 20th annual Aquapalooza happens on Saturday, July 18th. 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

Congratulations to Gracie Pease of Eldon. She won a $100 gift card to Hy-Vee in Osage Beach this morning when she guessed the correct price on a Hot Deals item. 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

0: Well, we finally have some details on Taylor Swift's wedding dress. 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

0: So Dua Lipa just opened a library in Portugal filled with about 100 banned or censored books, everything from 1984 to The Handmaid's Tale to Kill a Mockingbird. It's inside a 120-year-old bookstore in Porto, and she's calling it the Manifesto Library.
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0: You know, we've seen a lot of changes with Akapalooza over the years, except for one thing, all the fun. We've got three bands and 5 hours of fun lined up for you on Saturday, July 18th with the 20th annual Akapalooza. Gets underway noon at Captain Ron's. 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
4: When I first saw you, I saw love. And the first time you touched me,

Some of tonight's storms could dump 3 inches of rain in a hurry, so if you know of spots that flood easily, keep that in mind. Showers and thunderstorms likely tonight, mainly before 2 a.m., mostly cloudy, low 74. Tomorrow, we'll see a chance of showers and sunshine throughout the day, then storms possible again after 1 in the afternoon. Tomorrow's high near 90. It is 88 now. 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

0: So as you know, the wedding did happen last Friday night at Madison Square Garden. Adam Sandler officiated. Taylor's brother Austin served as her man of honor. And Travis's brother Jason was the best man.
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0: bright skies and brighter beats. 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

Hail up to the size of quarters possible with tonight's storms. A flood watch in effect until Saturday morning. Showers likely tonight, low of 74. Tomorrow, storms possible again, high of 90. 88 now at Mix 92.7.

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2: Targeting Bahrain, Kuwait, and Qatar. Karen Chamas has more.
3: Shortly before the U.S. strikes, President Trump said recent Iranian attacks on ships in the Strait of Hormuz signaled the end of the ceasefire.
4: I say we hit them 20 to 1. Every time they hit us, we're going to hit them 20.
3: In Iran, the 2 days of American airstrikes have killed at least 14 people and wounded scores more, according to Iranian authorities. Iran's retaliatory attacks in the Gulf appeared bigger all around, with sirens sounding in Kuwait and at least 3 times in Bahrain, home to the U.S. Navy's 5th Fleet headquarters. There was no immediate word of damage in the 3 Gulf Arab countries. I'm Karen Chamas.
2: A former Olympic canoe racer has pleaded not guilty to deliberately damaging the Lincoln Memorial reflecting pool.
5: The administration says David Hearn reached into the pool and violently ripped up sealant installed as part of the president's troubled multi-million-dollar renovation project. Hearn's backers were outside the D.C. courthouse as the plea was entered.
6: It is not a crime to touch the reflecting pool, to touch water in the United States of America.
5: Defense lawyer Norm Eisen stood with Hearn after the plea, saying every American should be troubled by a politically charged prosecution. While the president has said vandals damaged the pool, Hearn has said he reached in to examine the peeled sealant and let go of a chunk when a park worker told him to. He's free while awaiting trial. Sagar Magani, Washington.
2: In Congo, the death toll from the latest Ebola outbreak has reached 600, and the government now says new suspected cases are being reported in previously unaffected parts of the country. This is AP News.
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10: Look, I'm an ant. You're a wood-munching clown. So here's a number 2 pencil. Go ahead and write it down. See, ants, we love snacks, but you termites are whack. I'm having picnics in kitchens, just snacking on baseball bats. You never should have battled me. Couldn't help but eat the trees. What is all you'll ever need? Oh, you're trying to win this thing? Shoulda, coulda, woulda. Shoulda, coulda, woulda. Oh, good. Jokes about wood. Never heard that. Easy on the snacks. Just take a look at your thorax. It's dragging on the floor and scraping across the grass. Oh, no, look out. It's a third grade class with a magnifying glass. What's that? I think I hear your queen calling. Left, right, left, you little drone. You better fall in. Shoulda marched to a different drum, because I just took your army out one by one.
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cake. 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

0: Tonight, storms could bring winds up to 70 miles an hour, so it might be good to grab anything loose off the back deck before it ends up in the lake. A flood watch in effect until Saturday morning. Tonight, showers and thunderstorms are likely, mainly before 2 a.m. Mostly cloudy, low around 74. Tomorrow, slight chance of showers, then a chance of storms in the afternoon. Mostly sunny with a high of 90. It's 85 now.
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